0: B106.5. Let's do Up, Out, and Gone from Neo coming up next. And keep in mind, a couple more chances for you to win $1,000 this afternoon. In fact, I'll speak more on that coming up in just a couple of songs if you're not familiar. Got to be the easiest contest in radio history. You can actually win this money as soon as today. What you going to do with your cash when you win?
1: I have a daughter that's getting married, so it'll probably go for that.
0: Well, you know what? That's a good idea. Be here, listen for the keyword, win the money, okay?
1: Thanks.
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1: Wake up, wake up, wake up. 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Can you believe it? May 1st already? Let me congratulate you. Or at least let me be the first to say congratulations. I believe you're going to win $1,000 as soon as this hour. 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

0: B106.5. Hey, guess who's in the news? How about Charles Barkley and Michael Jordan? Let me tell you why in just a bit. Meanwhile, Chris Brown with Yo, Excuse Me, Miss. Let's also roll Sybil, Don't Make Me Over, and more on the way musically. You know, after more than a decade of tension, it finally looks like Charles Barkley and Michael Jordan are finally putting their differences aside. Barkley revealed the two plan to reconnect and even play golf together, signaling the end of a very long-standing feud that started over criticism and public comments. So yeah, Charles and Mike gonna play some golf together and rekindle their friendship. That's cool.
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0: B1065. I believe it's time for you to get paid as soon as today. Yes, sure. Payday is here. But I'm not talking about that particular payday. I'm talking about a bonus payday. I'll tell you more in a moment. New I Fly, Tone Stiff coming up, Freak Me Silk, and more on the way. So yeah, today is the first of the month, which is payday for many. 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Just listen for the keyword, follow directions, win the cash as soon as today. That's right. You might have two paydays on the same day. I don't think you're mad about that, are you?
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0: B1065. Walt Disney World in the news. Let me explain in a moment. Meanwhile, more music from Usher, Confessions, Part 2. How about Eugene Wild? Got to get you home with me tonight and more on the way musically. So Walt Disney World is raising ticket prices again. The Florida theme park rolled out its pricing through October 2027. And the most expensive one-day ticket, get this, will cost $219 for one day. Man, please. Now, out west, Disneyland's peak ticket was reached at $224 for one day. Man, I'm not going to be able to do that. I'm sorry. You know how when the carnivals come to, like, the shopping malls? I think I'll just do that.
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0: Birmingham's home for old school and today's R&B, B106.5. All right, I have come across a survey about lying that I want to share with you. I ain't lying. And I want to play some more music, too. I ain't lying there, either. How about some B. Brown, My Prerogative, My Boo, Usher with Alicia Keys, and more coming up musically. So, back to that survey. The survey says women only lie twice a day.
1: You lie.
0: But men lie at least three times a day.
2: Liar.
0: I know. It's got to be way more than that.
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